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11: 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You can't stop. You have to find out what happens next. 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The universe seems bigger. 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Audible. 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
16: A few isolated to widely scattered showers or downpours could linger into the overnight hours, so just be aware of that. Otherwise, most of us stay dry. A warm night, we drop down to around 76 or 77 with a light northeast wind. Not as hot on Monday with partly cloudy skies and a slight chance of an isolated shower or storm. We'll top out near 96 degrees with a light northeast breeze. We do heat back up quickly, though. Near 103 for Tuesday. From the Bob Mills Weather Center, I'm News on 6 meteorologist Aaron Reed.
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0: Dracula's on for you. What are you doing?
1: Driving back from taking my daughter to college.
0: Oh, where's she going?
1: Clemson.
0: Clemson, that's amazing.
1: Yeah.
0: How do you feel? Are you sad? Are you happy?
1: I'm excited for her.
0: Are you excited for her to do all the things you did in college?
1: Oh, no. No.
0: What city do you live in?
1: Fayetteville.
0: The person in the background finally got the joke. I love that. Fayetteville, North Carolina. Thank you. Your song's on right now.
1: Okay, thanks.

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12: A few isolated to widely scattered showers or downpours could linger into the overnight hours, so just be aware of that. Otherwise, most of us stay dry. A warm night, we drop down to around 76 or 77 with a light northeast wind. Not as hot on Monday with partly cloudy skies and a slight chance of an isolated shower or storm. We'll top out near 96 degrees with a light northeast breeze. We do heat back up quickly, though, near 103 for Tuesday. From the Bob Mills Weather Center, I'm News 9/6 meteorologist Aaron Reeves.
13: Open house party's on. I'm Cannon with a K. Bella K's song is I Love It, I Love It, I Love It. And she's on FaceTime. What are you doing?
14: I'm just hanging out. I woke up an hour ago, so not a lot has happened.
13: Girl, you like to sleep late like I do, don't you?
14: Yep.
15: Are you up late?
14: Yeah, 3 a.m., 4 a.m., all
15: the time. What are you doing at 3 or 4 in the morning?
14: Usually making music, which is corny, but it is what I'm
15: corny?
14: Doing.
15: That's life. Why is that corny? Is that what you were doing up last night, up till 3 or 4 in the morning making music?
14: Yeah.
15: What were you working on?
14: I've been on my kind of like Logic grind. I've been trying to learn like how to use it, mostly so that when I go into sessions, I can like communicate better what I want. But
15: That makes sense. So you know how to better communicate what you're trying to do to producers and things like that.
14: Mm-hmm.
15: It's a fun program.
14: Yeah.
15: It's also tedious to learn. I know that.
14: For sure. I'm taking my time.
15: Well, are you having fun in life right now?
14: Yeah. I mean, honestly, I feel really excited for all the things that are coming up. I've got a lot of sessions that I'm about to do, and then I'm going on tour. So, yeah, I'm feeling good.
15: Is this what you thought it would be? I mean, you kind of have these dreams about being in the music business, and you don't know what it's going to be like. And then you have that moment where, holy shit, it happens. Is it what you think it's going to be?
14: I would say partially yes. I think a lot of people are like, no, like, did that. And like, yes, there are definitely parts that you're like, oh, this is like not as good as like the rest of it. But I think that's everything. Nothing can be like 100% perfect. So I just feel so fortunate and excited to like get to do what I do. So I kind of try to take everything in stride.
15: Healthy approach. It definitely is. That's Bella K. More's coming up with her. Open house party's on. For just a

Open house party's on live across North America. 800-669-1010. We're chilling with Bella Kay on FaceTime. She's going to tell us all about toxic relationships and her song, I Love It, I Love It, I Love It. Next.

0: chilling. Her song is I Love It, I Love It, I Love It. We're going to play it right now. It's not the happiest song.
1: It's a song I think about a toxic relationship. Why do we run to that shit? Why do we like toxic relationships sometimes? No, seriously.
2: I don't know why we love it, but it's just something that I think is a part of human nature. You know, it's just like things that are bad for you. It's sometimes it feels good to like do things that are wrong. And I don't know. I think it's part of being alive.
1: It's kind of like people that say they don't like drama. Fuck you. Yes,
2: yeah,
1: you're
2: lying. Lying.
3: I like being used. It means I have a purpose.

0: open house party. Canna with a K and Bella K. Her song is I Love It, I Love It, I Love It. Who are you as like a human being? Like, what do you do? Like, what are your hobbies?
1: I like to read and I like to cook. Those are kind of the only things that I have time for. So
0: if I'm coming to dinner at Bella K's house, what is she making?
1: I'm a big pasta girl. I love to make pasta, especially for other people, because I feel like it's a crowd pleaser. Like, I very rarely am like, can I make pasta? And they're like, no, I hate pasta.
0: Do you have a favorite Italian restaurant? Where do you live? Do you live in Orlando?
1: Yeah.
0: You got a favorite Italian restaurant in Orlando?
1: Olive Garden.
0: Oh, no. Oh, do you love Olive Garden?
1: It's not my favorite Italian restaurant, but I love Olive Garden a lot.
0: You really do. That's
1: I love Olive Garden. It's my favorite place.
0: So if you're taking Bella Kay on a date, it's going to be to Olive Garden, and you're going to be totally cool with that.
1: They would be the love of my life. I'd be
0: girl, I can afford you.
2: OHP.
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1: What about...
2: You're leaving voicemails hoping for a callback.
1: Wait.
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1: Wait.
2: But your work-life balance is making me unbalanced because an electrical problem is kind of a big deal. 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
1: Wait. 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Do you know what's right?
2: What's right? 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
1: Tulsa's electrician emergency responders. Watts Right Electric.
2: Really?
1: They'll come the day you call, because electrical problems have to be fixed fast to keep you safe. 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
0: W-A-T-T-S, WattsRight.com.
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14: A few isolated to widely scattered showers or downpours could linger into the overnight hours, so just be aware of that. Otherwise, most of us stay dry. A warm night, we drop down to around 76 or 77 with a light northeast wind. Not as hot on Monday with partly cloudy skies and a slight chance of an isolated shower or storm. We'll top out near 96 degrees with a light northeast breeze. We do heat back up quickly, though. Near 103 for Tuesday. From the Bob Mills Weather Center, I'm News on 6 meteorologist Aaron Reeves.
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1: Yes, it is. What era of your life do you want to relive tonight? 800

0: That was amazing. What are you doing?
1: Nothing.
0: Where do you live?
1: Huntsville, Alabama.
0: Oh, what are you doing in Huntsville? What's going on in Huntsville?
1: I just live here.
0: Yeah, I assume that. What are you doing there?
1: Like, what do you mean? Like, right now?
0: Yeah, right now.
1: I'm just hanging out with my friend.
0: I love it. What music would make you happy?
1: Tate McRae.
0: That's what you want? That's what you got. Say hi to North America before we go.

0: open house party, the biggest, most requested songs tonight, the big three on the way. We really, really appreciate Bella Kay for being here tonight, but we could not do the show without you and all your requests. So thank you so, so much. If you're feeling what we do every weekend, shoot me a follow on Instagram and we'll hit you back at Cannon Show. That's Cannon Show with a K.
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0: Big Three's coming up. We'll play Midnight Sun for you. Where are you at?
1: Colchester, Essex. 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The whole state is lame.
0: You don't like Vermont?
1: It's so lame. Oh, my God. There's nothing to do here, like, ever at all.
0: No, people think wherever they're from is boring. That's just a thing. Vermont's beautiful.
1: It is beautiful. There's a lot of places that are worse than here.
0: There you go. That's how you stay positive. Your song's on Open House.

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We're not done yet. The biggest, most requested songs tonight, the big three, coming up on OHP. If there's a song you think deserves the recognition tonight,

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5: A few isolated to widely scattered showers or downpours could linger into the overnight hours, so just be aware of that. Otherwise, most of us stay dry. A warm night, we drop down to around 76 or 77 with a light northeast wind. Not as hot on Monday with partly cloudy skies and a slight chance of an isolated shower or storm. We'll top out near 96 degrees with a light northeast breeze. We do heat back up quickly, though, near 103 for Tuesday. From the Bob Mills Weather Center, I'm News on 6 meteorologist Aaron Reeves.
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0: requested, we listened. 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
1: It's been a fun night of requests tonight. So many have come in from across North America. Somehow we've kept track of all of them. These are the biggest songs in North America right this minute.

0: open house party. The biggest songs on the planet right this minute. On the Big Three, this is number one.
1: She has had challengers tonight, but there's no challenging her. Come on. When you got Taylor in the mix, she's going to be number one. I knew it. I knew you.

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1: They say the holy water's watered down, and this town's lost its faith. 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

0: the Drillers are at home this weekend at One Oak Field as the Drillers take on the Amarillo Sog Poodles. Gates open at 6 and first pitches at 7.
1: 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Those game-worn jerseys will be auctioned off with proceeds benefiting Greenwood Rising.
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3: K-Hits. Mustard on that beat. Aye. Mustard on the beat. Debo, any rap. He a freak, throw man down. Carla Ember Lambs. Tell him, breathe, bro. Nella New. To the cross, he walk around like Tizo. What's up with these jabroni air? Trying to see Compton. 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

he got some him. 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And Baka got a weird case, why is he around? Certified lover boy, certified fouls. 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

slaves. Atlanta was the mecca, building railroads and trains. 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The settlers was choosing town folk to make them richer. Fast forward 2024, you got the same agenda. You run to Atlanta when you need a check balance. 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What? 21, get your first street cred. 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Hey, what? 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What? 2 Chainz say you good, but he lied. You run to Atlanta when you need a few dollars. No, you're not a colleague, you a colonizer. The family matter and

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1: I am a sucker for cornbread and manicured toes and love. I also...
2: What? Those are your three things?
1: Yep. Cornbread, manicured toes, and love.
2: Yeah, okay.
1: Yep. I'm a sucker for them. I just love them. I can't... I like it.
2: So if she can make the best cornbread, her toes done.
1: I love that.
2: And you're in love.
1: And then the other part, I can't get enough of it. Yeah, absolutely. But I will say, like, I've been always asking anyone who's having a wedding, please, like, feel free to shoot us an invite. You can even text us now, 442-1069. Always on standby. Always.

0: who's ready to go.
1: Is somebody getting married?
0: No.
1: Can we go?
0: Not that I know. Trust me.
1: I want to go.
0: Me too. That's why I'm throwing the invite out. So again, congratulations. And do you need me to sing? We will try. Okay, we don't have to be center of attention. We can just be there to celebrate the love.
1: Right, but we want food.
0: All right, Brooke wants to be fed too, apparently. Brooke's like, are we going to eat yet? Like, Brooke, why don't you sit back, relax, and enjoy the entrance? That's the most beautiful part.
1: Well, I don't want to cry, so I'm going to eat.
0: Oh, I'm going to cry. I've cried at every single... I've only been to one.
1: I've only been to two.
0: Well, I guess two, like, including my own.
1: Yeah.
0: And I cried at both. My wife didn't even cry.
1: Oh, I did, though.
0: I did. Thank you. It's okay. I don't mind. I'm not afraid of my emotions. Wear them on my sleeve.
1: Okay.
0: I don't think I would have cried other than being like, wait, what? A bride in the UK. And look, it's your big day, man. You've been dreaming of this since you were a little girl. Like, you know what? Live your day. If this is the day you want, like, I know when we were getting married, I told Angie, I go, man, how cool would a flying veil be, huh? From like 200 yards away. She's like, yeah, well, we're getting married on the beach, so that's not going to happen. And I go, well, that's sad. Unfortunately, it didn't happen for me. I didn't get the flying veil. But what do you think this lady did during her entrance into her wedding that now has people talking all over the world?
1: Did she parachute in?
0: That'd be so cool.
1: I know, right?
0: Like, I wanted nothing more than to make an entrance. And my wife goes, do you know that, like, you're not the one who's supposed to make an entrance? And I go, yeah, I hear you. I hear that and all. But
2: I go,
0: what if we rode in together? She's like, well,
1: on horseback?
0: No, not horseback. That would have been cool. That's cute and all. But again, on the beach. So maybe the sand would have, maybe that had taken longer than we would have thought. And I came up with a couple ideas. I tossed some things around. My wife wasn't too fond of them. The very first one involved a helicopter. And she thought that was another bad idea. She goes, what? No.
1: You're going to mess up everybody's hair and everything. Like, come on.
0: And then the sand kicking up, I guess. But I was like, could you imagine how epic that'd be out of nowhere? Just, here comes my bride. Or here comes my groom. My prince. And then I would drop a rope. Because I wouldn't want to mess up everyone's...
1: And you would go down a rope?
0: Yeah, that'd be so cool. Imagine
1: would
0: that.
1: It?
0: See ya! And then...
1: You have to have gloves on.
0: It takes off and I'm like... And then the band kicks up, and I'm like, here we go. I'm like, no, new song, new song. New song, guys, hey. And then they go, oh, sorry. And then I go, there she is.
2: But are you actually actively going, new song?
0: Yeah,
1: It's like a movie.
0: No.
1: He wants like a movie for his wedding.
0: No, I would hold up one hand, and it would be like a baseball, like a, you know, like I'm giving a play. And they would know, oh, here it goes. And then I would, you know, peel off my safety harness that I had from my helicopter drop. And then I'd barrel roll to my lady.
1: Barrel roll?
0: Yeah, do like a front flip and then be like.
1: She's like, is this the guy I'm marrying?
0: Yes,
1: oh, my goodness.
0: You lucky lady. Well, this lady, sorry, I've realized I've gone into my completely what I would love to do, my fake dream wedding. But instead, what this lady in the UK did was.
3: She's a brown Swiss. She's 5.5 years old and pretty much my best friend. So people ride their horses, so why can't you ride a cow?
0: She rode her favorite cow down the aisle.
1: And the cow, like, went?
0: Yeah, because it's her best friend. Absolutely it went.
1: I know, but she rides a cow? Like, I've never even heard of that.
0: Well, they have bull riding, but this cow is just, I mean...
2: And maybe that's why
0: she did
2: it.
0: It's a docile one. Yeah, maybe she's into bull riding. I don't think so. I think it's just her best friend. And she goes,
4: I love you. I think you're my bestie. And I want to take you with me.
0: And she's wanted to do it since she was 10. So why not,
3: and
0: right?
3: We're having a half-past free break to milk the cows. So me and Michael will be milking the cows as normal on our wedding day. Yeah. Everyone else carries on partying and we'll be milking. And we'll join them back at 7.
4: There you are. We are going to be having a party. Milking our cow.
1: That sounds so weird.
0: It does a little weird, but you know what? It's okay. And, you know, everyone's into something different.
2: Yeah, I was about to say.
0: And that's
2: you know?
0: Okay. I wanted a heli.
1: If that's what you want, girl, yeah. Do your thing. Most girls like plan their weddings when they're like 14. So.
0: And she did exactly that. She did it even earlier, a little stage 4 clinger, but she did it at 10 years old.
1: So has she has this

0: She's had this cow since 10 years
1: old. She said,
0: old.
1: I don't know if this specific cow, but she said she was, yeah, it is her. Yeah, okay. It was this cow. Yeah. Huh.
0: Yeah. So old.
2: We've been besties for life.
1: I don't know. Her voice is like that, that accent's pretty
0: I love the accents.
1: You like that one? That one? You like that?
3: She's a brown
0: I love any kind of accent.
3: She's 5.5 years old and pretty much my best friend. So yeah. People ride their horses, so why can't you ride a cow?
1: It does sound cool. I mean, that does sound
0: would
1: cool.
0: You ride a cow?
1: I
0: wish I could.
1: No. Yes. Oh, no.
4: Nope.
1: Nope.
0: No. Especially one that
1: would
0: needs
1: you
0: to be
1: a horse?
0: Milked.
4: Yeah.
1: I don't know if, like, does the milk, is it like, off, every time it's like
0: I
1: a little bug?
0: Like, I need to be milked.
1: Milk me, this hurts.
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1: What's up? We are Dexter and the Moon Rocks, and this is our song, Freaking Out.

0: man in the doghouse. How are you, sir?
1: Hey, good. How are you?
0: Good. Do you want us to name you? Would that be, or do you want to remain nameless?
2: You could be Buddy. Oh, my Buddy.
1: It doesn't matter.
0: Okay. We're gonna call you X. I like
3: X.
0: That.
3: Okay.
0: All right, X. Tell us what's going on. How are you in trouble after celebrating your third wedding anniversary?
1: So my wife and I just recently celebrated our third wedding anniversary.
0: Congratulations.
1: Thank you. Appreciate that. And I...
0: Oklahoma, how beautiful and perfect your wife is. What's her name?
2: He's X, and you didn't ask for her name.
1: If I'm X, I don't... Let's
0: That's
1: call
0: a very good
1: y.
0: point, X. I apologize. I was just trying to get him some more brownie points. I forgot about the whole I did anything. All right, my bad, X. All right, what happened? Third wedding anniversary?
1: So every wedding anniversary, I tend to kind of go, you know, I go for it, right? I want to make sure she feels loved and valued and respected. So
2: women love that.
1: Yeah, of course, right? So I have gotten her, like, I got her a forever rose. I got her this, you know, really nice card, beautiful handwritten message.
2: Aw, that's great.
1: Typically, I am the one to wake up before her. So this year, she tried to, you know, beat me to the punch, right? So I woke up, and she immediately handed
0: flowers.
1: Me a card.
0: Oh.
1: Yeah, flowers.
0: Okay.
1: And I responded with, guys don't really need that stuff.
0: The card?
3: Did you say it right then, though?
0: Oh, did, before yeah. you opened it and made sure there wasn't a gift card inside? Like, oh, did you do feel it?
1: Well,
0: like,
1: No. It wasn't. It was definitely after an opening. Like, there was no gift card. It was just a handwritten card about how much she appreciates me.
0: That's nice.
1: It was nice. I felt her, like, I didn't want her to feel like she had to gift something to me just because I gift her all this stuff. Like, it doesn't have to be reciprocated, right? It doesn't have to be even.
0: Right, 100%. I get exactly what you're saying. So here, 918-442-1069. Guys, feel free to text in. Be honest, because even right now, you know, we'll never know.
2: You guys laughed at it.
0: Because you know why? Because I'm being honest. He's 100% honest with that. Guys don't want cards.
2: What's wrong with you?
0: I'm being honest. You don't, okay. First off, thank you, sir. Now you've gotten me in the doghouse, Mr. X.
1: Yeah, right.
0: Oreo, do you?
3: I mean, I agree. I don't think we really want cards. I think you could probably verbally say the same thing.
2: Just be like, listen, I'm glad you exist. Love you. Bye.
3: Maybe a little nicer, but
0: yeah, no, yeah. Right? You don't gotta be so hostile when you say I love you.
2: You guys have upset me now because I literally tried to like do something nice for you.
0: Look, here's what I've been in the doghouse too because I accidentally threw away the card that I
2: you
0: read.
2: You threw it.
0: It
2: away.
0: I opened it. I read it.
2: I'm done.
0: I soaked up the kind message from my wife, and I go, oh, thank you. And then I threw it away, and she found it in the trash, and she goes, really? This is what you do to your cards?
3: You know who sends me cards?
0: Who?
3: My grandma.
0: Yeah, exactly.
2: And she thought about you.
0: And I'm just saying, like, and it's sweet, and it's nice to have. I think our man,
3: he said, nah.
0: I think he might have almost gotten caught right now.
3: He said, whoop, gotta go.
0: Hold on. Mr. X, we didn't say his real name. Okay, hold on, wait, he's calling back. Okay. You there, Mr. X? You hung up on us. Don't worry about it.
1: Yep. Sorry, I lost you guys there for a second.
0: Oh, I

0: just wanted to make sure that, you know, who didn't come around. And you were like, oh, I got to go.
1: Are you safe?
2: I had to do a quick hang up. She was in the room.
0: I get it. No, you're good. Okay, so.
3: You guys are in the room with me.
0: Are you saying that you don't even want any gift at all? You just want like a, hey, thanks for, you know, being my bae. That's so sweet.
2: Yeah, I mean, I think it can be simple, right? I felt like I don't want her to feel like it's an obligation, right?
0: Dude, our text line's blowing up with nothing but dudes saying, here, you're on the money.
1: Do you have a shovel? Because you're digging deep.
0: Yeah, but they're also saying, I wouldn't admit it. You just take the card and put it on your wall or at work. I'm like, yeah, I get that.
2: Take it to work and throw it away.
0: No.
2: But if she stops by the office, then what?
0: That's exactly it. And she's going to want to see it. Yeah.
2: Yeah. I get it. I mean, it's just...
0: I think we are upset. So I think you need to take the card. Hey, can you reproduce the card and then, like, or ask her to write it? Oh, that's going to really make her mad if you ask her to write it again. Never mind. Well, hey, we wish you nothing but the best. I don't know if we really helped you here, but we do appreciate you coming on with us.
2: Yeah, I do appreciate the help. Who knows? I feel like I'm on an island here, but that's all
0: yeah,
2: right.
0: Yeah, you are.
2: It is what it is.
0: The ladies are very upset on the text line.
3: I'm not even talking anymore.
0: Yeah, I see that. With that said, we're done. We're out of time. Thank you for coming on with us, X. We wish you the best.
2: All right. Thanks. Bye-bye.
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1: Sam, can I get a... There it is. Hey.
2: Hey, girl. Hey.
1: Thanks for coming on with us. Tell us, why is Jake not giving you a bring, bring back?
2: You're just in the mood for noises.
3: I don't really know.
1: What? Are we mad at him?
3: Yeah. No, I'm not mad. Just confused. I thought we had like a really great date. We like laughed, talked for hours. He walked me out of my car after. Like, it was fun.
2: Okay. Did you guys eat?
3: Yeah, we went to like a cool tapas place. We shared a ton of different foods, had a couple drinks. Like, I had a really good time. We just like talked a lot.
2: Mm. You guys talk about life, pets.
3: Yeah, we were just like everything, like our whole lives. Like, I do wonder, I did like bring up, we both brought up like past relationships. And so I'm wondering if like maybe I said too much.
4: That's my next question. Did you talk about maybe an ex too much or a bad situation?
1: Like what a lose they were?
2: Or a stalker?
1: Or like,
3: no, not a stalker, but I did talk about my last relationship.
1: Okay.
2: So yeah. It doesn't sound horrible. Like, how long has it been since you heard from him?
1: No. Hold on. For how long did you talk about your last relationship?
4: Yeah, we need to know.
3: I don't know. It, like, came up a few times.
1: Okay.
2: So you told him everything your ex did horribly?
3: I mean, it seemed like it all just came up kind of naturally. He did, like, at one point I did take out my phone and show him a picture of my ex.
1: Oh, no. Did he do the same?
3: But he asked what he looked like.
1: Oh, wait, like, as in, like, he might know him?
3: No, I think it was more just, like my type or something.
1: Oh,
3: and
1: okay.
3: So I just, like, out a picture of my ex.
1: Y'all went deep, man. I'm like, okay.
2: Yeah, I'm not showing my ex to nobody.
1: No. I don't even care about my ex. It's
4: I gotta
1: all about
4: ask,
1: you.
4: Is your ex ugly or is he attractive?
3: No, he's really attractive.
4: Oh.
3: In fact,
1: hold on.
3: Like,
1: oh,
3: they kind of look like.
1: Oh, no. Did you tell Jake? You go, oh, you look like my ex.
2: Oh, no.
3: I mean, I may have mentioned they had, like, the same smile.
1: Okay. Maybe. Well, cool.
2: Okay,
1: well,
2: let's see if that hurt his feelings or not. Let's see.
4: Man.
1: You
3: have the same smile.
1: Yeah, that's what I'm saying. Oh, no, you have the same smile as someone handsome I've also dated in the past. Oh, man, I'm so upset by that comment. You kidding me? I think that's awesome. That'd be another reason for me to call you back sooner.
3: Thank you.
1: Yes, I wouldn't worry about it unless Jake's a weirdo. Let's call Jake and see what's going on, though. I'm sorry to insult your potential boyfriend, by the way. Hold on.
5: Hello?
1: Hey, good morning. Is this Jake?
5: Yes.
2: Hi, buddy.
1: That's him, guys. That's Jake the Snake.
2: He answered the phone.
1: Jake, come on down.
2: This is Oreo, Chubbs, and Brooke from 106.9 KHIT.
1: Brr, brr, brr, brr.
2: You are live on the radio, my guy.
1: That's right, my friend. Can I get a... There it is. That's my man. Well, we do have good news for you. Your could get you a $250 gift card.
2: Hey, shout out.
4: That's right, Jake from State Farm.
5: That's awesome.
1: I do have to ask, do you currently work at State Farm?
5: I do not.
1: Thank you. He's not Oreo.
2: He's not Jake.
4: I don't know if I can get a discount or not.
1: He's not.
4: You know Chris Paul?
1: Okay. Or do you know a friend of ours named Sam?
5: Yes, I do.
1: Because she wishes she would have got insurance on this date because you're not calling her back, right? You're not interested again?
2: Yeah, he is.
1: No, he's not.
5: Honestly, I'm not really interested.
2: Is there a reason why?
5: Well, because I think she's still in love with her ex.
2: Oh,
3: the guy, I swear I'm not.
2: There's our girl.
1: Okay, first off, she was worried about that, but she was only showing you him because y'all look alike, but your smile's better, she said. Ain't that cool?
4: Yeah. A consolation prize.
5: I don't know. Look, like she just spent the whole date talking about him, and that's just not, that's just not the kind of date.
2: She was just letting you know what she, went through.
1: Well, and remember when you brought up your ex, too?
5: Oh, but I only brought her up because she brought up hers, and then... But we talked about him like the whole dinner. Talked about his family. Talked about where he grew up. I saw pictures of him.
2: She just needs to get it out of her system.
3: Yeah, I promise I'm not in love with him. I think I just got really nervous and was just like over talking.
1: Bless your heart.
2: I'm an over talker, so I understand 100%.
1: Jake, I'm sure you've been there before, right?
5: Look, I understand that people get nervous and sometimes to say too much. Like I've been there. I just don't think it's a good match.
1: Wow. Okay. Well, we have an answer now. We appreciate you coming on with us, and we wish you nothing but the best.
2: And we're wishing the best for you too, Sam.
4: Yeah, maybe not talk about your ex as much next time.
2: Yeah, I would put the ex on the back burner. Yeah. Like, don't bring that up.
4: That's it. What's up?
1: Well, what's his name?
4: Come on, Chubbs.
1: When is the last time you guys talked out of curiosity? Is there a chance?
3: No, I'm not doing it. I learned my lesson.
2: Now you done got her in trouble. Yeah. Stop.
3: She ain't gonna find nobody.
1: Okay. All right. I won't do it then. Thanks for coming on with us, and we wish you nothing but the best, except with your ex.
2: Oh, boy.
0: Thank you. He's blown off with the Chubb Show on 106.9 K.

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10: Very slight chance of passing shower or storm today. Not everybody, of course, will see rain, but some could, and that zone will shift more to the south in the afternoon. Highs today in the upper 90s, breaking a consecutive streak of triple-digit highs. The heat index, however, will feel above 100, and south of Tulsa, highs could still make it up to 100. From the Bob Mills Weather Center, I'm News on 6 meteorologist Station Ike.

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0: Monday, if those exist. Man, this is a back-to-school week for a lot of people.
1: Yeah, it is.
0: Here we go. Monday.
1: Monday.
0: Monday is right. What's up, DJ Oreo? How you doing?
2: When you say Monday, I feel like that should be like a flavor of like chips or something.
0: I'll take Monday, please.
2: Yeah.
1: Monday.
0: That sounds very, very fancy.
2: Yeah.
1: Monday.
2: Like something you like dip something you can't afford in.
0: Monday, please. I'll take two Monday's.
2: But can you afford it?
0: No, I cannot.
2: Okay.
0: Oh, I'm sorry. Can I just look at the Monday? Thank you. Yes, of course.
2: Yes. It looks delicious from over there.
3: I have one bottle of 1888 Monet for
1: Monday.
3: You. Yes, sir, for you. You not like it to look at it? No, okay, never mind.
1: It's for the table.
3: Yeah. No. All of you bums can afford it? Never mind. Okay, I walk away. Thank you.
0: Dr. You Peppers? Guys. Yes. Yeah, there we go. That's
1: I'll
0: my tea.
1: I'll just take a water, please.
0: Yeah, DP for me. Let's go. 23 flavors. How was everyone's weekend? Good?
1: It was good. We celebrated Anisha's birthday. Happy birthday, Anisha.
0: Happy birthday.
1: We went to what was it?
0: I don't know. That was the saddest little birthday.
1: The Bradford Grill.
2: Do we run that back?
0: No.
2: Okay.
0: No, we can't
2: that's
0: do it
2: the best
0: twice.
2: We could do. Yeah, okay.
1: Our whole family showed up. It was really nice.
0: No, that's good. You have fun. No one showed out. No issues.
1: No issues. We had some really good food. They have really good food there at the Bradford Grill.
0: Good.
1: On 67th.
0: I have no clue.
1: Harvard,
0: I don't know. I've never been. So
1: check
0: hopefully,
1: out their chicken strips. They're so tasty.
0: I hope they drop some off now after this plug. That'd be awesome. Like,
1: I've never been there, so I just want to let you guys know.
0: I've never been there to the Bradford Grill. shout out. Well, hopefully we get some.
2: Dallas
0: cool.
2: did this. Autumn would do this when she was like around that age. But like you'd be eating something, and she'd be like, "I wonder what that's like."
0: Oh no, that's all he wants. He goes, "Dad, I want yours. The only one I want is yours." I go, oh, that's nice.
2: I've never had one of these.
1: I'll give you a bite.
0: No, yeah. I want all of it. And then the bite is the biggest bite.
2: I was about to say.
0: I'm like dang, man, back up.
2: Like, you'd have a whole sandwich, and then your kid takes a bite of it, and half of it is gone, and you just look like.
1: That's how I do Eric.
2: I know.
0: Man, okay, are you going to eat yours, too?
2: And I was extra upset because that one sandwich had extra Monday.
0: When it has Monday on it, if it's dripping off, too, that's when you go, oh.
2: I said, you better watch yourself.
0: Somebody in the back hooked us up. Somebody
1: can we get a side of Monday?
0: Sorry, I'm over here. I don't know what I was looking at. I'm going to have
1: dogs?
0: To figure that out because, yeah, they had up on the screen on News on 6 some dogs, and it was like an ugly dog competition. It had to have been. There's no way that was a cute dog competition.
1: You didn't see the trophy?
0: No, I did not. Was it like
1: it
0: all?
1: It was like almost like to like waist high.
0: Wow.
1: Yeah.
0: Okay,
2: well
0: then,
2: hold up, though. Before we start putting terms on
0: that was,
2: it wasn't ugly
0: you
2: dog.
0: You didn't see that dog's tongue.
1: You didn't see that dog?
2: I saw the first dog, but I didn't want to go down that road. I didn't know.
0: That last
1: dog.
0: The
1: dogs that I saw were ugly.
0: It was about,
2: hey.
0: It had about 6 inches of dry tongue that has been stuck outside of its mouth, looks like maybe all day. I mean, that's impressive. That
1: maybe
0: dog.
1: Maybe it was just hot.
0: Yeah, no, it's definitely going to be hot today, too.
2: So if it's hotter outside, you get uglier?
0: Yeah,
1: I
0: always.
1: Mean,
0: absolutely.
2: So last week,
0: no,
1: people's dogs just sat there.
0: Well, I can tell you now, this ain't going to be
2: I'm hiding in the house, not because of the heat.
0: Well, cutie pie, this ain't going to be the week to step outside either.
1: Hey, and, Chubbs.
0: Yes.
1: Sorry.
0: Okay, yes.
1: My cousin saw you this weekend, I think.
0: Yeah, lucky. Yeah, go ahead. Go ahead.
1: She said
0: working
1: that you
0: out.
1: Like forced her to like go down the slippery slide.
0: I forced her to go down a slip and slide?
1: She was like, well, you're up here now. You got to go down.
0: What? Well,
2: yeah, where was this?
0: I know.
1: Did you do a slip and slide somewhere?
0: I have no clue.
2: What?
0: A slip and slide? No.

0: No,
1: I have no idea.
0: I didn't even know
1: it was a thing.
0: And someone making people go down it. Like, if you don't want to go down the slip and slide, don't go down. I'm going to be the first one to tell you, you don't go down it, don't go down.
2: Yeah.
0: You don't feel confident, you better walk back down. You're going to get hurt.
2: Is this for, like, adults?
1: Yes.
2: It's for everybody.
0: See, I'm about that life.
2: Okay, I mean, so where is this?
1: I don't know.
0: I mean, like, I've done it. I've been about that life. I do it. I'm jealous I didn't get... The fake Chubbs had a better weekend than the real Chubbs. I know that much, and I'm upset by it.
1: What did you do this weekend then?
2: Not that at all.
0: No, this weekend my son Dallas is getting ready to start school, so his school had like a little meet and greet at the splash pad, for his class, and it was cool, man. We went there, and his teachers got to see him in the wildest form for the very first time.
1: I mean, it's really great. It's a splash pad.
0: Yeah, it was really great. I go, this will be the best first meeting we've ever had. I'm sure she won't be terrified when she sees him screaming and splashing water into his face and yelling. Like, he stood under the bucket and said, get me now. Get me now. And
1: then that's the best part, the bucket.
0: Yeah, but three. And then he gets all these other kids around him. And then he goes, let's go. And then he sees right when it's pouring and then jumps right out the way. Every time. And leaves the group of five kids sitting there to get just destroyed by this little bucket. Or by this little bucket. I mean, this big bucket. But it was a marvelous time. It was nice to see everyone.
1: Did you guys get wet too? Because, like, I know if I go to the splash pad, I have to get in.
0: Oh, yeah, of course. I didn't want to go get in. But, yeah, I don't want to say it was one or two jabroni kids on a cannon who just saw me and they go, yeah, that guy, we're getting him. They go, here, aim your water cannon, and I'm going to aim mine, and we'll create double water pressure and then shoot him somehow. So they combined science, and I'm happy they came together as one to get me. So, you know, that's all that matters.
1: It probably was hot anyway.
0: It was unbelievable hot.
2: So you were there while your
0: son.
2: No, the other you.
0: Oh, yeah.
1: Was downtown at the
0: slip and slide. That's why I was like, I was at a water event, but no, I was not slipping and sliding.
1: Okay.
0: Yeah, no, especially downtown.
1: Well, that's my bad.
2: Bizarro Chubbs.
0: Yeah, don't let that happen again, okay?
2: Bizarro Chubbs.
1: Okay, hey, I'll do better.
0: Bizarro Chubbs again, you're getting sued. Happy Monday, let's get it going now.

0: 106.9 K-Hits. This is so sad that I just got so excited about this story, but I want to read it before my wife Angie wakes up and tries to make fun of me for this. Y'all know who Uncle Rico is, right?
1: Yes.
0: The guy who could throw a football over a mountain, and he was really good at football.
2: No.
0: Okay. Well, my wife, unfortunately, I'm going to consider it bullying because she calls me Uncle Rico anytime I ever tried to, like, ever even bring up that I played high school football and that I was recruited, all this stuff. She's like, okay, Uncle Rico, here we go.
2: Uh-oh.
0: Let me tell you what, uh-oh is right. You will not believe this story. This has got to be one of the coolest stories about a 47-year-old dad who could be joining a college. Well, he's getting another shot at his college football dream. This is true. I'll tell you next.
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0: okay, I can't lie. The website that I go to look up stories or just to find out what's going on in the world, I can't stand that they labeled this story under heartstrings. It's not heartstrings. It's
1: pulling on your heartstrings?
0: No, it's not a heartstring story. It's an epically cool story. Yeah. Like, tough story.
1: Oh,
0: yeah.
1: It's boy stuff.
0: I mean, I guess boy stuff.
2: So you're
0: stuff.
2: Saying there should be like a tough category?
0: Yes. That I don't know why we're going to say heartstrings. I'm like, nothing about this makes, like, I guess it's sweet and all, but I go.
2: I mean, could I shed a tear? Could we cry at this?
0: I don't think so. I don't think anyone would hear this.
2: Well, why are you
0: go,
2: setting it up like that?
0: All right, let me just tell you. Here, I'll tell you and you be the judge, okay? Fine.
2: Okay.
0: 47-year-old dad, Pastor Justin Buzzard, has made the football world buzzing after he has now joined San Jose City College. Nearly three decades after injuries ended his original playing career, Buzzard is now playing college football. Now, he was doing this. He did all played football his entire high school years, played into his freshman year at college. He said the idea of trying again came after his son showed him a video of a man in his 60s playing college football. Buzzard thought, maybe I should give it a shot. He contacted the San Jose City Jaguars, tried out, and then ended up making the team.
1: So does he have to, like take college courses, though?
0: I think so.
1: So, like, okay, so, okay.
0: I don't know, really. I mean, I guess in order to be eligible, right, you would probably have to
1: take classes?
0: I guess so.
1: That
0: and I mean,
1: sound like fun.
0: He's like, I guess I'll do what I got to do if I can play football. Look, coach, I just want to play. I know what he's talking about. Look at this guy. I can relate. Out there, athlete like myself, trying not to give it up.
1: So you would go back to college?
0: Ooh. Yeah. So are you kidding me right now?
2: Defensive end?
0: Yeah, he's playing D end. Yeah, and that's where he's... So you're going to have to be going to get... You know, I had some buddies who... We're talking, you know, 18, 19-year-old, yeah. 6'8". You know, guys who are, like, they can get hit in the knees and they get up. And it doesn't hurt so bad. Yeah, I get hit in my shin and I just went, ow. You know how bad I went down? And this was at Sam's Club. I got hit in my shin at Sam's Club and I went down so fast. I don't care. I was like, yo, let this Kevin cleaning machine run over me. I don't care. Because I am so hurt. I was like, this hurts so bad. My wife literally was like, come on, dude, I'm sorry. I go, I don't think you are. You hit me in my shin with the cart.
1: She hit you?
0: Yeah. We were trying to put...
2: I was about to say something, but I was like...
0: Well, I thought she was holding the cart. Man, never mind.
1: Literally just blamed it on you.
2: When I found out who it was, I was like,
0: guys, it was her. She literally took the cart and jammed it into, like...
1: What did you do?
0: I didn't say on purpose, but it was...
1: said she jammed it.
0: She was... Look, she was the other person on the other end. It didn't happen on purpose, but it did happen as negligent to
2: sure?
0: my wife. Yes.
2: Okay.
0: Look, it's ain't about that, guys. Instead, y'all are going to make this a real heartstring story when I go home and get in trouble for this.
1: You're the one who told it.
0: Okay, I'm going to stop. Let me tell you about him at DN now. 47-year-old Justin Buzzard. I want this jersey so bad. It says he's now back complete with his own locker and equipment. Yeah, I'd hope so.
2: Are him and the coach the same age?
0: He's older, I think. All of his teammates, they call him OG. I go, that's insulting. And then they asked him, how does it feel getting hit at 47? He said, my body's holding up better than I thought, but it does hurt. His coach says Buzzard is living the lesson he teaches younger players, lesson every day, not having regrets and leaving things undone. So their first game is coming up the 29th. So let's go.
1: OG.
0: Don't call him OG. He's probably going to love that name. Can you imagine how easy that is in the crowd, too, to do a OG? Okay. I'm not going to lie. I don't think I'm ever going to leave. If I got the crowd that is now out there.
2: This is not a good story for you.
0: I would maybe even change my name to something that where it sounds like they're booing you. Because I love it when crowds do that. You know what I'm talking about?
1: When they boo?
0: No. If your name is like Boosin, let's say. And then they go.
2: Yeah.
0: Boo. And they go, yeah. Cause I'm so good at football. Cause I'm so good at football. Hey, I'm so good at football.
1: You literally just complained about getting hit in the shin.
0: Okay, don't hit me in my shin. If you hit me in my shin, I'm going down, and I don't think the refs allow that.
1: If you play football, you're going to get hit somewhere.
0: I'm going to get hit, but hopefully not in my shin, because that takes me down, and it hurts.
2: That was with the shopping cart?
0: Yeah, that hurts
2: so
0: bad.
2: Yeah, I don't think there's shopping carts on the field, and if there is.
0: Look at this bruise I still got.
2: Yeah, nobody can see that.
0: I know, but it hurts so bad.
2: Put your leg down.
0: I know, I'm so in so much pain.
1: Well, you poor thing.
0: I love that. They're going to be like eight plays in, and he is hurt already.
2: You're not
0: and
2: even
0: now
2: on the
0: carted
2: field and you're
0: off.
2: Asking for a medic.
0: Yeah, it's true.
1: Medic!
0: Sad.
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0: 106.9 K-Hits. Do you guys just love dolphins? Yeah, yes. I know this is a completely random question.
1: I do. That's
2: you knew what Brooke was going to say.
0: Yeah, Brooke, you're right. You're going to... Well, actually, I don't know how you're going to feel about dolphins after you see what they have been recorded doing for the very first time. I don't know how to explain it. Uh-oh's right. It's the good word for it. We'll talk next.
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13: Very slight chance of passing shower or storm today. Not everybody, of course, will see rain, but some could, and that zone will shift more to the south in the afternoon. Highs today in the upper 90s, breaking a consecutive streak of triple-digit highs. The heat index, however, will feel above 100, and south of Tulsa, highs could still make it up to 100. From the Bob Mills Weather Center, I'm News on 6 meteorologist Stacia Knight.

0: dolphins here because they
1: I would totally get one.
0: No, you don't. You wouldn't.
1: Why?
0: I don't think you can unless, Brooke, you have an extremely massive amount. You have the world's biggest saltwater pond.
1: What if I got one?
0: Then get you some dolphins, I guess. I mean, like, who am I to be a hater? But I'm just saying,
1: I wonder,
0: you know.
1: Where you get dolphin babies.
0: Okay, I'm not getting caught up in your Joe Exotic talk right now. The Tiger King got himself caught up, Brooke, and this don't sound good to me. One thing I also know is whenever we...

0: we lived in Florida, I had this horrible idea one time where I go, hey, do you think that if I was to play dolphin sound effects on my water speaker that we could get dolphins to come up to us? Mm-hmm. Like thinking that maybe we were like other dolphins over here having a party and they would be like, what? Why? What do you, are we not? Why do we not get invited to this? So I ended up doing this and I was absolutely mind blown when I started hearing. I go, get out of town. It worked. I'm like, here they come. I'm like, I can't believe this is working. And then I saw this story and I go, whoa, this is crazy. Dolphins have been caught doing this for the first time on video. What do you think it is?
1: Swimming with people?
2: Giving other dolphins high fives?
0: They just got caught, yes, swimming with people for the very first time. This is groundbreaking.
1: I don't know. What else would they do?
0: You're going to, now, I don't know about you. All right, I'm going to give Oreo a guess. Oreo, do you want to guess?
2: I just said that they were giving other dolphins high fives.
0: Giving dolphins high fives, first off.
1: That's so cute.
0: That would be adorable if you find that they're
2: like. Would that not be cool?
0: Yeah, what's up, bro?
1: Bestie.
0: They're like, yeah. This is what they do. That'd be adorable. One time we were on a boat in the water and my wife, we had a dolphin that came right up next to us as we were fishing. And it literally was like showing us its belly. It was right next to us. My wife got so close to, like, she was trying to look over and she was like, hi, dolphin. She fell into the water.
1: Oh, no.
0: And let me tell you, dolphins aren't as big until you realize, like, you're right next to them. And then you see them and you're like, whoa. These things are massive.
1: Right.
0: And no, for the very first time, they have been caught on camera playing pool. Can you? No, I'm just kidding. I made that up.
1: I was like, Oreo, what? Looked at me like, who's giving them tools?
0: No, I made that up. No, but
2: you
0: seriously.
2: You had me for a second.
0: No, seriously, though. They've been caught walking on land. Can you believe? No, I made that up, too.
1: Man, I was going to say, there's no way.
0: All right, fine. I'll just let Oreo read it. Oreo, do you want to read the story? Yeah. You can say you can be truthful, because I'm just going to keep lying, I think.
2: Dolphins.
0: No, but seriously. Caught for the first time driving a car.
1: No, okay, stop.
2: That's
1: it.
2: Not it.
0: All right, go ahead, Oreo.
2: Dolphins caught for the first time using seashells to trap fish, then tipping them into their mouths like an oyster shooter.
0: Okay, are you kidding me right now?
1: They're so smart.
0: Hold on. They are trapping fish. So they have this big giant seashell, and they're swimming with it, and then in front of them, and then they go up to a fish, and they scoop it in this seashell, and then they go above the water. Hold this seashell above, and then they tip the seashell back into their mouth like they're giving themselves a treat.
1: They're like cats.
0: No, they're not. They're like aliens. I don't know about you. That's so.
1: No, you just because you don't understand sea life.
0: Well, that they're so smart. And are you kidding me? They're over here now, like, they found even cuter ways to feed themselves.
1: It's adorable.
0: It's adorable.
1: I want to see.
0: Are you kidding me? Like, yeah, they said this is the first time this has ever been witnessed. The second time they saw it, I immediately knew what was happening. She was screaming with excitement. Even more interesting, researchers filmed a mother doing it and her calf immediately copying her minutes later using the trick, saying that this trick has been passed down mother to baby, and they're seeing more and more dolphins picking it up, showing just how smart, clever, and innovative dolphins are.
1: Okay, so I can get a dolphin baby.
0: No, you cannot, because did you not hear? They're very smart, dude. They're going to obviously put together a team of other dolphins.
1: We could be best friends.
0: No, you cannot. Mm.
1: Well, we could.
0: That could. Look, I'm not going to lie. I watched one.
1: Have you not seen Free Willy?
0: That's what I was going to say. I watched a boy become best friends with a killer.
1: Yeah.
0: No, it ain't an orca well. It's a killer well.
1: Orca.
0: No, killer.
1: Nice. Killer well.
0: Very killer. Very,
1: okay.
0: Very,
1: well, he didn't
0: very
1: eat him.
0: Scary. Well,
2: I got to say, though, these sea animals are smart. Was it that video that you showed me? Was it whales that they were like bouncing fish or something and then they were busting?
0: Yes.
2: Yes. Yeah.
0: Yes. That was orcas again.
2: Yes.
0: Yeah. I'm not messing with no orcas or the dolphin. And that's why I think I'm just meant to be on land. And it's one of those things where we go, oh, man, it's so nice over here. And again, I'm semi-convinced that they might be partial alien because.
1: No, they're not. It's the ocean.
0: Oh. If there's anywhere that seems alien to me,
2: there's a lot we don't know that's in there.
0: Thank you. So
1: okay,
0: that's
1: like
0: that's
1: dolphins are like super nice to humans.
0: Okay. Okay.
1: They are. People swim with dolphins all the time.
0: Okay. Okay. Have you ever heard of dolphin lasers?
1: There is no dolphin laser.
0: Okay, I made that up again. You're right.
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0: 106.9 K-Hits. It's crazy that we're literally, this is for, we're pretty much, I feel like all of Oklahoma after this week, we'll be back to school.
1: Yeah.
0: Like, we're all back into it. And with that, even now, my son Dallas is going, and I go, oh, man, is he going to be the crazy kid who influences other kids to do crazy things, or is he going to be influenced by other kids to do the crazy things? And the fact that I'm already having to talk to him about the crazy things that other kids had him do. And, Brooke, did you ever get influenced by other crazy kids in the...
1: Nope, I behaved. Right.
0: That's unfortunate, because I can relate a whole lot.
2: Did.
0: All right, good. We'll talk next.
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5: Sand Springs to downtown Tulsa along eastbound 412, looking good with no delays. Westbound on the BA Creek Turnpike into the IDL downtown. Expect 20 minutes free and clear. I'm Randy Fuller with Oklahoma's own traffic.
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0: just exactly like that. I go, just got to be serious, man. You can't be messing around. This isn't like play around time anymore. You know, it's big kids school. You got to go in and be for real. Set an example. Don't be, you know, eating your boogers. Don't be getting influenced by, you know, some of the other kids. Exactly. Exactly.
1: Has that been a problem?
0: No, not with him, but with other kids,
1: I
0: help
1: you.
0: Out at some of the classrooms, and you see one of the kids is over there just going to town on the bugs, and you just go,
2: I have to walk out. I can't.
0: I just go, hey, come on. Hey, Jimmy, stop eating your boogers. Mm. And then, you know, I go, great. But I also think about, you know, all of the kids, because that's the best part about going to school. And if you're going to school, I hope that you truly embrace it. And I hope that you enjoy it and enjoy.
2: And be a good friend.
0: Be a good friend, man. And enjoy all the different people that you'll get to meet. And enjoy that someone isn't like you or someone doesn't look or act or do something like you. Because guess what? That means that you can learn something new from someone else. And that's cool. That's the best part about going to school to me.
2: I like it.
0: And you get to meet so many.

0: many different people. You get to make so many new friends, relationships that will last a lifetime. And this is when it's most important. So truly enjoy it, but also be looking out for the crazy kids too. And you know, when you immediately see them, like I said, the one kid who's eating bugs or doing something wild, Brooke, you were never influenced by the crazy kid in school?
1: No, my mom did not play.
0: You never
1: that
0: had
1: game,
0: the kid who flipped his eyelids upside down?
1: Yes,
0: and then
1: I saw that kid and that was weird and disgusting. It still freaks me out. I can't.
0: You didn't flip your eyelids?
1: No.
0: And then go, look at this.
1: Have you guys ever flipped your eyelids?
0: Yes. Yes.
1: Because you guys are boys. That's why.
0: Because you go, wait, what? How do you do that? And then I go, ow, ow, I think it hurts. Am I doing it? And you go, ow, that hurt. I can't believe I just did that.
1: That's so weird.
0: And it's weird and you do it for no reason. Or just like, 918-442-1069. What are some of the other things? Putting foil on my teeth from...
2: So you could be a rapper.
0: Yes. Yeah. Or, yeah, I'd rip, like, immediately go, oh, cool, let me eat a Hershey's.
1: I
2: would just take, like, gum foil, like double mint.
0: Oh,
2: it's only 25 cents.
0: See, I had the hard stuff. I was like, oh, this hurts. Like, I felt it.
1: You went and got foil out of your mom's pantry?
0: No, it felt like it, though, because I could feel the enamel. It basically was the enamel. The enamel coming off of my teeth. Just every time I took that foil off, I'm like, that hurt.
2: There was a kid in middle school. I went to Central Middle School in Broken Arrow. Shout out. And Zach. I don't know if Zach's listening.
0: Shout out, Zach.
2: Zach.
0: Shout out all Zachs.
1: Zach.
0: Shout out to all Zachs because this could be you.
2: Shout out Zach Yarborough because.
1: I know who that is.
2: You know who Zach is?
0: He got a full shout out now. All right, Zach, you got a full shout out. Now people really do know you here. All right, go ahead.
2: So what's
0: Zach?
2: Zach, yes.
1: Man, he was weird.
0: Zach wasn't weird. Don't be taking shots at Zach. All right, what's Zach do?
2: No, Zach, I remember stepping inside Central Middle School, 7th grade, first day. I just moved from Glenpool, and he had his eyelids flipped, and he was talking in the fan like Darth Vader, and he showed me the foil with the gum so we could be Nelly.
1: Oh, boy.
2: And, man, we ended up out of 7 hours... We had 5 hours together of classes.
1: So you got to see his chaos all day long.
0: Come back, Zach. I am your father. You're like, hey, Zach, be quiet back there. Stop doing that. Because then my son comes home and then starts, like, when he started doing 6'7", 6'7", I'm like, where is he learning this from?
1: Probably the radio, because I was saying it a lot.
0: No, it was from his friends in school. Yeah. K-Hits, good morning. Did you learn, or were you influenced by anything other wild kids did at school?
3: I used to take needles or straight pens and would, like, just put them right underneath the edge of your skin, you know, to where it looked like it was stuck in you.
0: Oh.
3: And do, like, 5, 10 in each hand and walk around like that. And people are like, what are you doing?
0: Stop doing that.
1: That's dangerous.
0: Get that out your hand. Stop doing that. Pin. What? Pin hand? See, then you don't want to be pin hand girl.
3: Oh, no. No, I was pin hand.
0: Hands.
3: I would take, when I had my hair up in ponytails, though, I'd catch grass snakes and let them go in my hair. And I'd be sitting in class, and then you'd hear somebody scream all of a sudden, and I'd put my hand on top of my head, and I could feel that snake sitting there sticking his head out. I'd get in trouble for that quite often.
0: I promise you.
2: What was lunchtime like?
0: I can't promise
3: you. Lunchtime was awesome.
0: Man, there wouldn't be.
1: I've been running from you.
0: No, the very first day somebody messed with you, I guarantee that was the last day they messed with you.
1: Here's my snake. Let me
0: I'm
1: pull
0: brave
1: it out
0: enough.
1: Of my hair.
3: Nora, my best friend.
0: Yeah.
3: She was called Powerhouse. Shout out. She let anybody know that they're going to mess with me, they're going to have to deal with her. And
2: so there was another level?
0: The snakes, the Medusa snakes weren't enough. Here,
1: and the pins.
0: Let me bring out the final
3: that
0: boss.
3: Cool.
0: That is very cool. You kidding me? I'm not messing with... Yeah.
3: You can tell the boys from the boys.
0: Yes.
2: Yeah.
0: Me. I get it. Look at me still right now. I'm like... Thank you for the call, beautiful. I appreciate it. Again, the craziest thing I did is flip my eyelids and go, whoa, I tried Lucas. Like, my buddy was like, oh, you should try this, or let's put hot Cheetos on cheese, or you have the crazy kid who does, like, the chocolate milk with, like, 4 different things, and you go, what are you doing, dude? Don't eat that. No.
1: What about, like,
0: wearing
1: your clothes backwards? Did anybody ever do that?
0: Why are you wearing your clothes backwards? That
1: like
0: hurts.
1: Like crisscross.
2: Yeah, that was, like, that was, like, 1992.
1: Okay,
0: You biting on ice bags too, getting that drip water. You're like, yeah.
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106.9 K-Hits. Just getting over here, running through some of these texts over here. You guys make me giggle so much. We were talking about some of the things that crazy kids, not crazy kids, but just some of the other kids at school. We're not going to call them crazy, more unique kids at school. And Taylor said, like, peeling glue off of your skin, putting glue on your skin for no reason, then letting it dry and then peeling it off. I go, man, I hate to do that. I hate to admit, that was kind of cool. I wasn't eating the glue. Ricky Williams was. I would like to identify, his name was Ricky Williams. And by the way, Bree, no, we did not find your wallet. Bree asked if someone found her wallet. If you did find Bree's wallet,

0: Because I'm probably going to have, like, so many girlfriends. Like, you know, two of my, I think maybe even three of my old girlfriends, I think, are going to my new school. Hmm. I go, hold it. What do you know about a girlfriend? And you, and he goes, sorry, Dad. And I go, great. Look at this, man. So apparently it happens very young. And so does heartbreak, because it's going to happen often. So
1: yes, it is.
0: If you've gone on a date and you haven't heard back, we would love to try to I think pre-K is a little too young. I think that right there, that's too much. Yeah, no, not doing that.
1: I think he can work through that.
0: Yeah,
1: they're
0: going to figure things out. It'll all work itself out. We'll have a brand new blown off just after these words. Don't go anywhere.
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2: 6.9K, it's traffic from the Mullen Plumbing Traffic Center.
4: Northbound 75, already a minor slowdown going on at the roadwork at 96 and Jenks. Everything slows down at 121st. Southbound 75, expect 20 minutes from Sand Springs into downtown Tulsa. I'm Rainey Fuller with Oklahoma's own traffic.
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1: Yo, what's up, Wyatt? How are you?
2: Hey, buddy.
3: Good morning.
4: Hey, guys. Good morning. Okay?
1: Hey, this is the no sad zone, man. We got to be happy. Tell us, why hasn't Robin called you back? Although I get, is that why you're sad?
4: Yeah.
1: I get it.
2: Okay, well, do you want to tell us about the date, any?
4: Yeah, we had one date, and I thought it went really great. We met for drinks, ended up grabbing dinner. We ended up spending like 4 hours together.
2: Well, that sounds like a good time.
1: It does.
2: Do you guys get into some deep conversation?
1: And I would never spend four hours with someone I'm bored.
3: Especially in silence.
1: Yeah, it's very true. Did y'all just stare at each other?
2: Yeah. Look into my eyes.
4: No, not exactly. We had lots of great conversation.
1: Hold on.
4: Talking about...
1: You think you told her everything about you? Maybe because you guys were there for 4 hours? Maybe that's what's going on here?
4: No, I don't think that's it.
3: You still got some stories to tell, maybe.
4: Yeah, I got a few.
1: Okay.
2: Okay, well, how did the date end?
4: It ended with me, like, you know, I walked her to her car, gave her a hug. She wanted maybe, like, hang out again. Or I told her I'd like to see her again, rather.
2: What did she say?
4: That I'd wanted to see her again.
1: All right, when you gave her a hug, did she go, okay.
2: You had deodorant on, too, right?
3: No, she is always worried about somebody stinking.
1: Why don't stink? Why are you smoked? Man, I'm not going to ask.
2: I just want to know, did you put deodorant on that day?
1: Yes, he wears deodorant.
4: I definitely had deodorant and cologne on, but not any amount.
2: Okay, I just wanted to make sure you smell good.
1: Why don't we just call Robin, see what's going on? It may not be Wyatt at all, and see if we can get an answer for you.
2: Gave him the feels.
4: I'd love that.
5: Hello?
1: Oh, hi. Good morning. Is this Robin?
5: Yeah, speaking.
1: Hey, Robin.
2: Hey, girl. Hey, this is Brooke.
3: Yeah, good morning. It's Oreo.
1: And my name is Chubb. Just to let you know, you are live on the radio. How are you?
5: I'm fine. How are you? I feel like
1: we just knocked on your door and we were at the front and we're like, hi, as you opened up the door.
2: With a gift package?
1: But we do, yeah, we do have a gift package for you. We are talking to a friend of ours. He's now won a contest where he won a $250 gift card to go on another date. How cool is that?
5: Yeah, I guess so.
1: And they chose you to go on the date with because you've already been on one. So you ready to go on another?
2: Sounds like a good time to me.
1: Hold on, Wyatt, come on down.
3: Bum, bum, bum, bum, bum.
4: Hey.
1: There's my man.
5: Hi.
1: Yeah, you remember Wyatt?
2: The man of your dreams.
5: Yeah. I do.
1: Wyatt, you've not been getting back to him, if you don't mind us asking.
5: Because I panicked.
2: You panicked? Why? Because he made her heart flutter.
5: Yeah, I mean, the day was actually, like, too good.
1: What?
4: What does that mean?
1: That can't be real.
5: I wasn't expecting to like you that much. And
1: you do?
5: Normally, it's a good thing, but I just got out of a really bad relationship, and I told myself I wasn't going to jump into anything new yet.
1: Okay.
4: Okay, I understand. You could have just told me that.
1: No!
5: Yeah, I know.
1: Don't be... he's such a nice guy.
2: I know. Like, why would... Girl, don't give up on this.
1: Okay, look. You say, what if love hurt you? What if he leaves you? What if you find somebody else?
2: Is that Kane Brown?
1: And he don't need you? What if this goes south? And what if he messes you up? What if he breaks your heart in two? Then
2: that's
1: what?
2: That's definitely Kane Brown.
1: Well, I hear you, girl. I feel you, girl, but not so fast. Before you make your mind up, I gotta ask.
2: You guys can take it slow.
1: What if Wyatt was made for you and you were made for him? What if this is it? What if it's meant to be? What if this ain't one of them, if he ain't one of them fools just playing some game, you know?
2: Why it was made for you, honey.
1: Yeah, what if he pulled you close and if I lean in? Okay, I'll stop. I'll stop seeing it.
3: I don't know if you helped or hurted.
1: I think so. I'm just saying, like, you can't let what happened in the past affect, you know, Wyatt.
2: Your future.
1: He's not
2: dating.
1: That guy. Exactly.
2: Yeah, Wyatt is really into you, and he called the radio station to try to get another date.
1: Like, so what if the sky falls or the sun stops?
2: Okay, stop. You said you're going to stop.
1: I'm just saying we could worry about them what ifs till the world stops turning. So
2: okay,
1: let's go on another date. What do you say?
2: And we'll pay for it all.
1: Yeah.
5: Yeah, okay.
1: Yes?
2: You okay. Go, girl. Oh, yes, well, Robin.
1: Okay.
2: So
6: over here.
1: Awesome. Wow. Congratulations and go love. What if I was made for you?
2: Go love.
1: My bad. I got it. I was jamming out there.
2: Go love.
1: Hey, we wish you guys nothing but the best.
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0: morning. Thank you for waking up with us. I was with my son Dallas at the playground the other day, and I just want to give a shout out to all the parents and all the grown-ups in your life who, man, I didn't realize this as a kid, but man, putting in the work out there, sweating. I'm sitting around chasing my son Dallas. I got other kids running up to me, hitting me. I'm like, hey, what's up, bud? How are you, man? You doing good? And then out of nowhere, one of the, I have to say, this kid fell right off of the playground. And I was immediately like, oh, no, is he okay? And I started walking over to him. And I saw he was okay. He was just scared. Maybe he had a little couple wood chippings embedded into his arm. And then I hear his dad come up and go, stop crying, stop crying. It's okay. Because he's like, Mom! And I don't know if Mom wasn't there or I don't know what the case was. But Dad immediately is like, stop crying, stop crying. I'll get you McDonald's. We'll go get McDonald's. We'll get McDonald's. I watch this kid immediately go, oh, wait, what? McDonald's?
1: Listen, McDonald's will cheer me up.
0: McDonald's, okay. Well, I feel a little bit better now. 918-442-1069. What is your go-to happy food? Is there a food that, like, or even that you remember as a kid that was, like, that was your go-to reward?
1: Wendy's.
0: Same. My grandma used to come and save me. My mom would do vegetable hamburger helper.
1: That's awful.
0: It was awful. It was one of the worst meals. Like, my mom was a phenomenal cook. That vegetable hamburger helper, I don't know what it was. If my mom didn't just clean her pan out or what, but it was so, like, and maybe I was not a fan of vegetables. Like,
1: you guys know I love veggies.
0: I call grandma up and I go, grandma, you got to come save me. It's vegetable hamburger helper. She go, I'll come pick you up. I go, grandma's taking me to church. Grandma take me. We go to Wendy's. We go stop at Wendy's, and then she'd take me to church for an hour, and then she'd drop me right back off. And maybe even at church, I knew when it was pizza night, and I was like, Grandma, this is awesome. This right here.
1: Yeah, my grandma saved me so many times.
0: Oh, pizza and Wendy's, you're absolutely right. Those became my go-to rewards. Oreo, did you have any food item that was your go-to happy food?
2: My mom always would make these, like, Toll House cookies or, like, brownies.
0: Boy.
2: So, like, if there was a bad day or something happened and you came home and you opened the door and you smelled it,
0: yeah,
2: like, you knew.
0: Call in or text.
1: You had a great mother.
2: Man, I'm not joking. My mom could cook. She was great, yes.
1: My mom could cook, too, but she would make us eat our veggies. And, like, yes. She used to, like, serve us beets. I know.
0: Take shots at your mom like I did mine. Because
2: yeah,
0: I was like,
2: going on in my house.
0: Yeah.
1: I cannot stand beets. That's like the one vegetable I cannot eat.
2: Does anybody like that?
0: No, my mom would get me.
1: I don't think anybody does.
0: To eat at least half of my, I'd be like, I'll eat half. I'm not that hungry today.
1: No, my mom would make us stay at the table until it was all gone.
0: See, that was scary news. Taylor Lovett texted us and said, nuggets and chocolate frosty from Wendy's.
1: Yes, dip them fries in there.
0: That's exactly what Taylor does. Yep. Dunking the nuggets in there. I don't know about you.
1: I don't think I've ever dunked a nugget.
0: That's kind of foul. My wife does that, and I can't watch it. She does the nuggets and the fry, and I'm like,
1: I like dipping the fries in the frosty. It's so good.
0: I mean, I say but I will also eat them at the same time. So
2: you tried it though.
0: I guess technically, I just don't dip it. I mean, I'll let them, you know, meet up like on a, you know, they'll meet at the intersections, you know, whatever.
1: So you don't dip them?
0: No, not into it. That's weird.
1: That's not weird. You have to try.
0: That doesn't make me happy.
1: Wendy's fries with a frosty.
0: Yeah, that makes me the opposite of happy. I like going back down Oreo's hot cookie alley because if I'm like, I'm not kidding around. Let's all pretend everyone right now that you're walking out and you just stubbed your toe and it maybe even like you broke your toe. Oh, that's so much pain. Okay, what food do you immediately need to make you happy? Is there one food item or something that you go, or is that the big boy in me that I go, maybe it's not everyone, that's not for everyone. They're like,
2: I mean, if I stub my toe, you need like a Slim Jim.
0: A Slim Jim?
1: Ew.
0: Or he was trying to snap into a Slim Jim immediately.
2: Yeah, change the mood.
0: That will change your mood. It's like eating, like if someone eats corn nuts, I'm like, do they even still make corn nuts?
2: Those are actually really good.
1: No, those are awful.
0: They're
2: ranch
0: awful.
2: Or barbecue. Ooh.
0: They all smell bad, too.
1: No,
0: The smell of corn
1: I'll
0: nuts.
1: Eat a sunflower seed before really? I eat that.
0: Oh, 100%.
2: No, I love those.
0: 100%. I'm all about that. Angela said cereal. Oh, you know what? I don't mean to take shots at everyone's happy food. You know what? Maybe this wasn't the best idea for me to, because all I'm going to do is just sit here and judge food and then go, I don't like that item or I do like that item.
1: My husband, like, he will, like, live off of cereal, breakfast, lunch, and dinner.
0: Does it make him happy?
1: I'm assuming it does. He eats it a lot. Yeah. I like, what about pickles?
0: If it makes you happy, I mean, smile away.
2: I'll be honest. I like eating cereal even at dinner. It doesn't matter to me. Last night, I grabbed cereal, realized it wasn't Fruit Loops. It was Fruit Hoops.
0: Oh.
2: They did not taste the same.
0: Never taste the same. I'll argue that
1: to
0: anyone.
1: How did you buy that? Did you get it from the Dollar Tree?
0: That's the same as Dr. Thunder. I'm sorry, just as gross. I'm like, nope, I'm sorry. Dr. Pepper for Life 23.
2: You better leave Dr. Thunder alone.
0: You don't want the Chubb Thunder.
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0: 106.9 K-Hits. Good morning and happy Monday. It is about to be 7:51 here literally any second. And we got Match 1 coming up. DJ Oreo, what do we have this week?
1: So this is a packed concert. G-Eazy, Logic with Juicy J at Walmart Amp. That's coming up October 11th. And we got those tickets.
0: It's going to be a great show. All right.
2: Let's go party.
0: Don't miss it. Just after 8 o'clock. Happy Monday.
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13: Very slight chance of passing shower or storm today. Not everybody, of course, will see rain, but some could, and that zone will shift more to the south in the afternoon. Highs today in the upper 90s, breaking a consecutive streak of triple-digit highs. The heat index, however, will feel above 100, and south of Tulsa, highs could still make it up to 100. From the Bob Mills Weather Center, I'm News on 6 meteorologist Station Ice.

0: 106.9 K-Hits. I just got myself a griddle not too long ago, and I feel like I'm top chef now. And, yeah, I cannot tell you guys how much I love it.
1: It's been like a week.
0: Yeah, no, 2 weeks. Maybe 3 weeks now. Sorry, 3 weeks. And, yes, I've made breakfast for my family, fed them. Yes, you're welcome, family. For 3 weekends straight. And I made smash burgers twice. Thank you.
2: I can't wait.
0: Man. Dude,
2: I cannot wait.
0: I'm phenomenal. I feel like I'm great.
1: Is
2: this at your house?
0: Yeah, I'm trying not to wait till I get this all figured out so I'm not burning anything. At first, the temperature has been a little tricky trying to figure that out. But I saw this 18% of Americans would be more likely to take cooking advice from so-called media or social media influencers than their own mother. And I go, man.
1: Nah, I'm calling my mama.
0: I don't know.
2: You can call me.
0: It says five. Nah, Oreo. I 0 out of 5 will call Oreo for cooking advice.
2: 0 out of 5 stars is crazy.
0: First off, unachievable. And if you obtain that, that's a record, Oreo. That's something to be proud of, big dog.
2: I just wanted to cook on your...
0: Yeah.
2: That's all right.
0: Yeah, you know what? Do social media. Let's

0: much one time.
1: Okay. Let's go.
2: It's the greatest.
1: Come on, buddy.
2: Come on, you got this. Hey. Rain or shine, it is time for us to play Match One. Thank you for waking up with us. Good morning, Cassidy. How are you, beautiful?
3: Good morning. Good morning.
1: Cassidy, good morning, beautiful.
2: What do you got going on today? Anything fun?
3: I'm heading back to work from dropping off my son at school.
2: Yay.
1: Go, mama.
3: Yay.
2: How long ago did school start? Was this last week?
3: Yes, on the 13th.
2: What grade? Do you mind me asking?
3: Second.
2: Second grade. Okay, cool. So you're that by second grade, you're good now, right? Like drop off. Because my son Dallas.
3: Oh, yeah.
2: Okay. Yeah, we're getting ready to start for the first time. Like drop my son Dallas off at pre-K. And man, I am sweating it. I really am. I'm like, no, it's kind of, I can't leave the big kid now, but I know it's gonna be awesome. Like you're excited for him, but Cassidy.
3: Oh, I got a pre-K here as well.
2: Okay. All right. Well, let's start a support group because I'm afraid I'm going to be crying for the next couple of days. But
3: his dad was falling.
2: Okay, good. Tell his dad. Don't worry about it. You know, I'm afraid I'm going to be doing the exact same thing. I've been trying to act tough. And then my wife goes, yeah, we don't walk him to the car. They get him out of the car. And I go, wait, what? That's like the whole, like, Okay, I can't even. Oreo, what do we got today that we're giving away for Match One? I'm sorry, I digress horribly.
4: 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We've got those tickets for Match One.
2: Beautiful. You don't mind a nice little drive? It is beautiful over there at the Walmart Amp, but you do have to Match One. You don't mind, do you?
3: Nope.
2: All right, beautiful. 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
5: 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Tell me your name.
6: Your girl, Tayshaun.
2: Hey, Tayshaun.
6: You want to tell me something cool about you?
5: Yeah, everything's backwards for whatever reason.
6: Nothing wrong with that. Sorry. We are. Hey, bestie.
5: Hey,
6: you want to play Match One with me?
5: Absolutely.
6: Okay, I'm going to ask you 5 random questions. Just answer however you think, okay?
5: All right, let's go.
2: All right, perfect. We're going to ask you the exact same questions. Brooke, whenever you're ready.
1: Is white chocolate chocolate?
2: Hey, how dare you?
3: Yeah.
2: Yeah, absolutely it is.
1: Do camels have 2 humps on their backs?
2: Camels?
1: Yeah, camels.
3: Yeah.
1: When you get your favorite food, what sound do you make?
2: Every time.
1: Do cats have more taste buds than dogs?
2: You just got it.
3: Yeah.
2: You just have to. You just love doing cats versus dogs. Like, that's your favorite. It's your go-to. Just love. All right, go ahead. I'm sorry.
1: Could you be besties with a cow?
3: Yes.
2: Absolutely. All right, cool. What we did here, we have 4 yeses and a mm. Now let's find out if you're going to be matching one in order to win. Fingers crossed.
6: Okay. Is white chocolate chocolate?
5: Absolutely.
6: Okay. Do camels have 2 humps on their back?
5: I thought just 1, but yeah.
2: Okay, 2.
6: When you get your favorite food, what sound do you make?
5: That was good.
6: There you go. Do cats have more taste buds than dogs?
5: I don't think so.
2: Thank
6: Could
2: you.
6: Could you be besties with a cow?
5: Absolutely.
7: Yeah,
2: yes.
7: Girl. We need cows, right?
5: Absolutely.
7: Let's get a cow.
2: Let's don't. Let me tell you about my best friend.
1: Good job, Cassidy. You
2: Absolutely.
1: Did great.
2: You have done more than great. DJ Oreo, what do we win?
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Rodrigo on 106.9 K-Hits. It is coming down outside. I don't know what this thing is called. What is this wet stuff that falls from the sky?

0: Hi, that is
1: Rain, sir.
0: Rain.
1: Rain.
0: Rain.
1: Yes.
0: Rain.
1: We haven't seen it in a minute, but it is Rain.
0: Hi, Rain.
1: There you go,
0: buddy. 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
0: 6.9K Hits traffic from the Mullen Plumbing Traffic Center.
2: Westbound BA just past Memorial. It's slow leading into I-44. Stop and go northbound 75 at 96. And one lane down westbound on the Creek Turnpike in Broken Arrow past 129. I'm Randy Fuller with Oklahoma's Own.
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0: Good morning. Thank you for waking up with us. Oreo, it's already gone down as one of the most interactive... I don't even know how to put this. Your costume that you purchased from what you thought was gonna you were gonna show up to my son's fourth birthday party in.
1: Yes.
2: And actually purchased.
0: And again, yeah. Still, I don't know why the I'm looking at the costume right now. It's up on our Facebook page at KS Tulsa. Our boss seems to have unpinned it to the top, so it seems that they have gotten enough of weirding out our audience on our Facebook page. But you can see it on there. You can also text us. I'll text you a photo of it, 442-1069, so you can see exactly what DJ Oreo purchased. Like I said, it's up on our Facebook page. And again, he purchased it now after, I don't know, we got well over 500 text messages, Oreo, and there was two positive ones in there, and I think they were only, even on Facebook, one of the only few positive comments that we got on here was from Diane Cunningham, who said, my service dog would love this, but for myself, I would be unbelievably cautious. Oreo, do you want to tell everybody what you've purchased?
1: I purchased the chicken costume. I have it. It's right here.
0: No, it's not in here. You did not bring it in the studio. Let me see it. Oh, my goodness. That's it. There
2: oh,
0: it
2: that's
0: is.
2: Scary
0: there
2: looking.
0: It is. That is way more terrifying in person than I would have ever imagined. Oreo, I don't want to look at you yet. Do you mind putting it on, though?
1: Yeah.
0: Like, I don't want to reveal it yet. Actually, hold on. Here's what I'm going to do. Where's my phone at? Okay, I'm going to go on Facebook Live. And I want everyone else to watch this with me because I want everyone else to enjoy what DJ Oreo is now going. And first off, what do you plan to do with this? Do you have any idea, Oreo?
1: I mean, maybe somebody wants
0: to. Oh, my goodness. I can't. Hold on. Just hearing you sounds perfect. Okay, I'm sorry. What'd you say?
1: Maybe somebody wants to, like, book me out for, like, a kids party or, like, man, maybe.
2: I think you're going to scare the kids.
0: Hey, FFA, if you're looking for a live chicken, guess what? Oreo can do that for you. He can show up and would you DJ as the chicken?
1: Let me see if I can get my hands in here.
0: Reveal.
1: Yes, I could.
0: You could?
1: I could possibly.
0: Revealing DJ Oreo's costume.
1: Brooke, can you help me?
0: In studio, you need help? What's wrong? Why do you need, what do you have to do? Like, what do you need help with? The back of it?
1: Yeah.
0: Okay, so what, you're like, it's like you're, you got to get it strapped in. Okay, I get that. All right. All right, here's what we're going to do. I'm going to go live now. Don't worry. Okay, so this way everyone can see. All right, here we go. So we're live now. You won't be able to see. I don't want the grand reveal. I have not seen what DJ Oreo is dressed up as. Now, you can join us if you're listening to this. You can join us live on Facebook at KS Tulsa. I got a very, very brief glimpse of DJ Oreo in studio. And you can see me here. I'm facing the wall. I'm not looking out. It's sad. I see people now walking by our studios, Oreo, to get a glimpse of you. So people are now doing that as they're now walking by. And if you would like to, Oreo, what's the easiest way to get a hold of you to book the DJ playing chicken? No, mic three?
3: Hold on, I got you. Oh, can I look at you yet?
1: Yeah, you can.
3: I can?
1: Yeah.
0: All right, guys, here we go. I'm about to have the big reveal. Here we go. We're looking at Oreo at the same time.
1: You want
0: me to
1: step over?
0: No. Don't worry. What in? Okay. What in the world? Oreo, please don't dance. Oreo is also going to show everyone his dance moves in the studio. Oreo, how does it feel to be in the chicken costume?
1: Incredibly hot.
0: Is it? And you're in an air-conditioned studio with fans blowing on you.
1: Yeah.
0: So, guys, let me know what you think about Oreo. This is, I'm not joking, the picture that we posted online looks 50 times better than what is actually in real life. Because this is, I got to take my headphones off. This is so much more scary. Brooke, what do you think?
2: Hey, bestie.
1: Hi.
0: What do you think about this, like, on air? Like, what do you, when you're looking at his costume?
2: I love me some DJ Oreo, but you look a mess.
0: Bro.
2: I don't think you should do kids' parties
1: either. Available for all family
0: reunions,
1: cookouts, barbecues, kids' parties, Chuck E. Cheese.
0: Hold on.
1: If you need a chicken, I'm your guy.
0: Madison, is DJ Oreo single? Oh, hold up. up.
2: Now you're getting pulled.
0: Rapper Ward said, what's up? This looks awesome. Rapper, thank you, Ward, for hanging out with us. Rapper Ward, he loves it.
2: Let me see your chicken dance.
0: Yeah. Burner, burner, burner. Wow. Bailey says, all I see is the big chicken from Family Guy. They said it looks absolutely too hot for that. My son would either find it hilarious or he would be too terrified to even say hi. Sherry Thompson wants to know if you purchased this off of Temu. No, Marketplace. Uh-huh. Marketplace. Oreo, do we want to? How much did you pay over $10 for this?
1: I did.
2: Yeah, how much
0: Catherine,
2: did you pay?
0: Catherine
1: $50.
0: Says. What?
2: Okay, I'm hold on.
0: What did you just say?
1: I paid $50 for this costume.
0: I love the fact that Oreo has to lean down to talk into.
1: I mean, but like, why not invest in yourself? Like, yeah. This could be something big.
2: If
1: I
2: you
1: mean,
2: saw your face
0: for one,
2: mask, like, that's scary.
0: Are you going to. Madison said that's low key terrifying. Madison, you don't know fun. Okay? she's also the same person who asked if Oreo was single. And then she also followed it up with, this is low key terrifying.
2: So she's into scary stuff.
0: Tish says, I love Oreo. And Lacey says she thinks that this bird has the bird flu. so, you know what? It's a hit and miss. Again, Oreo, you're not going to please everybody.
1: No.
0: Anthony says, this is peak. We got the da na na na na na na. Everyone wants to keep hearing the chicken dance.
2: Da na na na na na na da na na na na na na da na na na na na na. Is that how you're going to be at kids' parties?
0: Dude, this is awesome. Oreo, see? I think the face, hold on. Can you see through the eyes?
1: That's why I keep having to pull it down.
0: Are you looking through the nose? Is that what you're doing?
1: I was looking through the nose, now it's through the eyes.
0: Yeah, they absolutely think you look like people say Temu Big Bird. We're switching it up to different animals. They said the face is the most terrifying thing I've ever seen.
2: I mean, the Oreo, yellow is like a shag.
0: I like it.
1: Thank you.
2: A shag rug.
0: I like this.
2: Thank you.
0: I think it looks cool.
2: The costume
1: is like.
2: So you
1: think this guy's potential to be booked for some parties?
2: I would not book you.
1: Well, maybe some get-togethers?
0: Well.
2: It's hot.
0: By the way, if you want to book Oreo, what's the easiest way?
1: Instagram, DJAYOREO. There'll be a link for chicken.
0: I'm not joking. Boy, you better not.
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0: That's Justin Bieber on 106.9 KS. Please be safe this morning. Give yourself some extra time in this. I mean, again, we haven't seen this stuff in a long time. I keep forgetting what's
1: what
0: it called.
1: What is that?
2: It's rain.
0: Oh, yeah, take the chicken costume off. You're good, bro.
1: I can take it off?
0: Yeah, you're okay. Good, man. Oh, my goodness. He's over here sweating bullets. Oreo, you just lost 3 pounds. Congratulations, man.
2: You had some fans, though, so that was...
0: The answer is
2: it's
0: right.
2: Growing on me. I'm not going to lie. Yeah. It's kind of cute.
0: It's not on me. I don't know that much. Or our boss. But three things.
1: I don't think he...
0: he wasn't too entertained by it. He looked at us and goes, wait, what? Again, we got Oreo walking around in a full chicken costume. Hey, you know what? That's what we do over here. Happy Monday. Thanks for hanging out with us. We got three things coming up that you really need to know. Brooke, you got one thing that we really don't, right?
2: I got one thing you don't need to know.
0: Like, also one thing you need to know. Did Ella Langley steal the biggest song of the year? We'll talk about it next.
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3: 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A random question? Or just say hi.
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10: Very slight chance of passing shower or storm today. Not everybody, of course, will see rain, but some could, and that zone will shift more to the south in the afternoon. Highs today in the upper 90s, breaking a consecutive streak of triple-digit highs. The heat index, however, will feel above 100, and south of Tulsa, highs could still make it up to 100. From the Bob Mills Weather Center, I'm News on 6 meteorologist Stacia Knight.

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2: Good morning. Thank you for waking up with us. We appreciate it. Happy Monday. Hope you're off to a dry, safe start today. Please be safe wherever you're headed. Give yourself some extra time. If you're running late, it's okay. Slow down. It's not going to be the end of the world. Bolf will forgive you.
3: Will they?
2: Bolf should forgive you. And if Bolf don't forgive you, just send us a text or email and we'll give you a free plug. And then Bolf will be happy about that. And then that'll get you out of the doghouse. Other than that, you ready to dive into the three things that you really need to know for today?
3: Yeah.
2: And Brooke, you have one thing we don't, right?
3: Yeah, I got it.
2: All right, but first.
0: Number three.
2: All right, man, every day it's something new. And this morning I saw this. The eggs have been recalled by the FDA, and they've been upgraded to the highest level of health risk possible. It says the Food and Drug Administration this week escalated a recall of 1.6 million cartons of eggs. Yes, you heard me right. 1.6 million. And what's wild, some of these eggs were absolutely sold right here in Oklahoma. So you really need to pay attention to this. It says that this is a class one recall, which applies to products in which there's reasonable probability that the use of or exposure to violative product will cause serious adverse health consequences or death. Overeating eggs, it says, these were sold with the sale dates between July 20th and August 17th.
3: My eggs are like 3 months old, so I'm pretty sure, like, you guys want to buy some for me?
2: Are just bad.
4: Wait.
2: Don't be selling your 3 month old eggs.
4: Those are for sale?
2: Not
3: I'll
2: anymore.
3: Sell them too.
2: I assure you, you don't want those that have salmonella, I think, already in them.
3: No, they don't.
2: You're selling salmonella eggs.
3: Yeah, no, I'm not.
2: The
3: eggs that you just mentioned sound like death.
2: Well, they are. That's why the FDA is recalling them.
4: Yours are not far from it.
2: Yeah, your three-month-old eggs are getting near your little science project. But, man, please be safe. Look this up. I saw this on News on 6 for more info.
0: Number two.
2: Johnny Depp, I got to say, as weird as the guy is, he's a really good pirate. Like, I got to say, he looks like he is a real-life pirate. The guy commits to the role. He does a really good job as Captain Jack Sparrow. I feel so convinced. Even though when I watch the show now, I'm like, okay, it's a little cheesy, but still. Looks like Johnny Depp may be getting ready to sail again as Captain Jack. Disney is saying that the Pirates of the Caribbean 6, that they are discussing it right now. It's in the works. We're talking with Johnny, they said. We're working on a screenplay, and hopefully we can get this all done. He previously said that Depp's return depended if the script was good enough. And honestly, they said they think they have something here. This reportedly wouldn't be another Jack Sparrow-led movie. Margot Robbie has been in the past where she had a role in it. So, I don't know. The movie made $4.5 billion worldwide. So, I'm sure they're all, as much as we do remakes now, I'm sure they're all about this. Would you guys like to see Captain Jack come back as another?
3: No. Totally would watch him.
4: Nope.
2: You wouldn't? No. Or you think it's...
3: I like
2: this ship
3: sassy.
2: Has sailed?
4: Yeah. No, I mean, they were great movies, but I just feel like you just talked about something original. We've been through that character.
2: You're right. Yeah, so, no. Yeah. Let's come up with something new while we're at it. Let John...
3: But he's really good at what he does.
4: Let's pick other roles and be good at that.
2: Yeah, he's...
3: You guys know how many roles he's been in?
4: Yeah, and I feel like we're stuck with this one now.
2: 100%, because he was really good in that one scary attic movie, that one where he was like...
4: the one you forgot about?
2: Yeah, the attic window, I think is what it was called. That movie was scary.
3: Edward Scissorhands?
4: Yeah, he was that guy.
2: The movie was like from the 80s. He's like, we're going to be Edward Scissorhands again.
4: He's been around a long time.
3: I mean, he's a great actor.
4: He is.
2: He really is, man. He's killing it.
0: Number one.
2: And speaking of great, have you guys heard of this song before? It's called Choosing Texas. I think it's a new song.
3: By Ella?
2: Yeah, you've heard of it. Yeah, you've heard of this song before, yeah?
3: Yeah.
2: Yeah. Da-da-da-da. I want everyone to listen. I know everyone's going, Chubbs, we've heard this song before. All right, pay attention to this. That's all I want you to listen to is that very first part, okay? One more time. Just let it soak in your brain, okay? I'm not going to say anything. Okay. All right. Now you've heard this part. People are coming out saying that they have realized Eddie Money's song is strikingly close to Choosin' Texas by Ella Langley. Some are suggesting that maybe she stole the song. Do you guys hear any similarities in the start of this? All right, now listen to this.
3: Hey,
2: text in 918-442-1069. What do you think? Do you hear similarities in this? Do you hear?
4: I mean...
2: Are you kidding me?
4: Yeah.
2: I mean... That's pretty close. You're right. It's just more slowed down. They said
4: I will say this, Pharrell and the Neptunes went through this a few years ago with Robin Thicke and Blurred Lines.
2: Right.
4: They got sued. They're saying they used samples or something like Marvin Gaye's Got to Give It Up.
2: Exactly how this all starts. The Choosin' Texas has been getting so much attention. Number one on the Billboard Hot 100 for 17 straight weeks.
5: Well, I'm gonna get you just a paradise.
2: What?
3: I like Ella's better.
2: Yeah.
4: I don't know what that was.
2: I think everyone does as well. All right. Those are the three things that you need to know.
4: Can I add something?
2: Yeah, please do.
4: Can I take this costume off?
2: Yeah, bro, please do, man. I absolutely. I've been waiting for you.
4: All right.
2: Take that thing off,
4: I didn't
2: dude.
4: Know if we were done.
2: Yeah, no, I'm over right, here playing you. Music. Yeah, you're okay. Good, Oreo. We're good. And it's sad that it only took me like 15 minutes for me to like fully adapt to it, and now I'm having a conversation with a guy in a chicken costume. Didn't even pay any attention to it.
3: You look like Big Bird.
2: Yeah, he does. Killing it.
4: Thanks,
2: what's
4: guys,
2: up, Big I Bird? I mean, those are the three things you need to know for today, Brooke. You got one thing we really don't need to know?
3: Yeah, I got
2: what
3: one.
2: Do you got?
3: Okay, a group of porcupines is called a prickle.
2: A group of porcupines is a prickle?
4: Are they a gang?
3: Gang, gang.
2: Okay. I don't want to be prickling around with them. I tell you that much. It's Bruno Mars. Okay, it's... For just a

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2: Might want to be a little extra aware. The weather is definitely affecting driving conditions in the Tulsa Metro. Northbound 75, stop and go into 96, then Jenks. Westbound Creek Turnpike and Broken Arrow down to one lane after 129th. I'm Randy Fuller with Oklahoma's Own Traffic.
3: I'm Rob.
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1: Aw, have you guys seen Jenny Liu, the winner of the world's ugliest dog contest this year?
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1: Yeah.
0: You can't be ugly with a cute name.
1: Well, she definitely ain't cute. I mean, she's unique.
2: Okay.
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1: Because I am the junior chief meteorologist, I've been crunching the numbers over here, and I haven't seen this stuff in a long time called rain. And it looks like...
0: You say it like it's foreign.
1: I haven't seen it in that long.
2: You said it's H2O from the clouds.
1: It doesn't even feel right. Like, I don't even know how that happens, but whatever. It's, you know, after I've been crunching my numbers, if my study is correct, I believe the rain will be out of here by noon.
0: Okay, here we go.
2: Where'd you get that information from?
1: 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And also newson6.com.
2: Yeah. So there you go.

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0: Benson Boone on 106.9 K-Hits. Does that song bring you down? Does that song bring you up? Does it make you dance? Does it make you feel sad? Do you want to hear more of it? Do you want to hear less of it? You can actually get awesome prizes and even gift cards for letting us know how you feel about music.
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13: Rain, but some could, and that zone will shift more to the south in the afternoon. Highs today in the upper 90s, breaking a consecutive streak of triple-digit highs. The heat index, however, will feel above 100, and south of Tulsa, highs could still make it up to 100. From the Bob Mills Weather Center, I'm News on 6 meteorologist Stacia Knight.

0: 106.9 K-Hits. I just want to be clear, after people are now blowing up our text messages thinking that Oreo has a chicken in studio after Brooke said, quote, Oreo, your chicken hairs are getting in my nose.
1: They were.
0: From your costume. Oreo, you can clarify, you do not have a real live chicken in studio.
1: No, but he has a chicken costume.
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1: 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This is Karol G.
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0: 106.9 KITS. All right, guys, it's time for us to get out of here for the day. It looks like the rain is here. Hopefully, we'll be out of here in the next hour and a half, somewhere around there. And hey, at least it brought cooler temperatures for the day.
1: I like that. I like it a lot. Yeah, I'll take it.
2: I heard rumors it was still going to be high 90s. Wait, yes. You're a junior chief meteorologist. Do you know?
0: I'll crunch the numbers now. 8 + 2 = 10. 97 will be high of today.
2: Yeah, that's actually what's on the TV right now.
0: Yeah, that's perfect timing. Yeah. They had it Thank you, Stacia, for confirming my report. Prior high of 94, I'm looking at a 96 in the quad today. So, yeah, be careful today. And heat index of about 100. Okay, I'm done. All right, you guys got anything fun going on for the day?
1: Today is Monday. I'm going to go hide.
0: All right, cool. We're hiding. We'll see you guys tomorrow. Chris is up next. Bye. Or Oreo, you good?
2: Yeah, sure.
0: I don't know. Oreo's got something cooking over there. We'll figure out what's
1: going
0: on.
1: Please don't cook anything.
2: Have a great day, everybody.
0: All right, bye.
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1: It's 10 o'clock on your home for the Chubb Show. Ella Langley and Olivia Rodrigo on the way. My name is Chris Ryan, playing Somber on Tulsa's number one hit music station.

106.9 K-Hits. And shout out to the storms that rolled through this morning. They're going to keep us below 100 degrees today. However, it's still going to be 97. I could be

from Ella Langley on 106.9 K-Hits. Tulsa's number one hit music station. Hi, it's Chris. And I just want to say thoughts and prayers for all the parents struggling right now to get their kids up in the morning now that school is back.

0: self-aware from Temper City on 106.9 K-Hits. Hi, it's Chris Ryan. And something you may not know is you actually do have a say in the songs that we play. We program K-Hits for the local Tulsa area. 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And you could win $100 just by giving us your opinion on new music. 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
0: Barbecue's Big Three season has come down to this. The Big Three Championship is coming to Charlotte. 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
16: Above 100 and south of Tulsa, highs could still make it up to 100. From the Bob Mills Weather Center, I'm News on 6 meteorologist Stacia Knight.

Looking at the text messages coming in at 918-442-1069. I want to say hi to Ashley and Tulsa and Zoe and Jenks. Thank you so much for having us on today. It's 106.9 K-Hits.

0: Leroy featuring Kehlani. That is the Girls Remix on 106.9 K-Hits. Hi, it's Chris. And what do you think is the number one soda in Oklahoma? If you said Coke, the answer is no, it's not. It's actually Dr. Pepper. Now, I love Dr. Pepper, but I'm surprised it's number one. My faves are actually Coke and Dr. Pepper. I said put Dr. Pepper number two. But Dr. Pepper at number one feels surprising until you remember Oklahoma's core food groups are barbecue ranch and something from a fountain machine.
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1: It's 11 o'clock on your home for the Chubb Show. Coming up, I've got your request for earrings, and I knew it, I knew you. My name is Chris Ryan, playing Speed Demon on Tulsa's number one hit music station.

Malcolm Todd in earrings on 106.9 K-Hits. And have you seen Malcolm in the new Gap ads for their denim campaign? He does a cover of Robin's Dancing on My Own, which is kind of getting mixed reviews.

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106.9 K-Hits. And over the weekend, Taylor Swift attended a wedding in the UK and debuted a new short hairstyle. I think somebody should check the ends because she probably hit a release date in there somewhere.

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0: Martin Garrix and Ed Sheeran. That's called Repeat It on 106.9 K-Hits. And we want to get you in to see the exclusive IMAX premiere of Katy Perry's Lifetimes Tour live from Paris at the AMC South Roads 20 on September the 2nd. So listen to win your way in this afternoon with Austin coming up at 3:25. On the way next, I've got your request for Ella Langley. Also a throwback from Drake on the way too.
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18: The wonderful rain cooled air this morning still gives way to summer heat during the latter half of our Monday. Still looking for a high around 96 in Tulsa by late afternoon. Some cloudier locations could end up a little bit cooler than that. Still a slight chance for an isolated shower storm to redevelop. Unfortunately, temperatures return quickly to the triple digits on Tuesday. For the Bob Mills Weather Center, I'm News on 6 meteorologist Stephen Nairns.

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106.9 K-Hits. Hi, it's Chris. So I went and saw the end of Oak Street over the weekend. Did you go see that? It was so good. I think it is one of the most fun movies I've seen in the theater all year. It's suspenseful, kind of scary too. I highly recommend it.

Love that song. That is Sam Fender featuring Olivia Dean. It's called Rain Me In on 106.9 K-Hits. Hi, it's Chris, and I want to say hi to Lacey and Broken Arrow and Caitlin and Owasso. Thank you for having us on today. Coming up at noon, DJ Oreo is in for an all-new mix for the Midday Reset. Before that, I've got your requests for Teddy Swims and Benson Boone next.

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The new generation tour with Young Thug is coming to the Walmart Amp in Rogers on September the 1st. 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

0: Broadcasting live from your Tulsa Oilers hockey studio, this is Oklahoma Zone. KHTT HD1, Muskogee, Tulsa. 5, 4, 3, 2, 1. You've made it halfway through the day. Now it's time for a break.
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8: The wonderful rain cooled air this morning still gives way to summer heat during the latter half of our Monday. Still looking for a high around 96 in Tulsa by late afternoon. Some cloudier locations could end up a little bit cooler than that. Still a slight chance for an isolated shower storm to redevelop. Unfortunately, temperatures return quickly to the triple digits on Tuesday. For the Bob Mills Weather Center, I'm News on 6 meteorologist Stephen Nairns.

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3: 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Your ears burn. You yearn for Elizabeth and Mr. Darcy to profess their undying love for one another. 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Performance is so good, you'll give love a second chance. Audible. 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
1: 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On the way, I've got Justin Bieber and Ella Langley. 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

0: That is new music from Karol G and Bruno Mars. It's called Still on 106.9 K-Hits. And Karol G actually surprised her L.A. crowd over the weekend by bringing out Bruno to perform that song live for the first time. And they actually shot the music video for that at the show. So look for that coming soon. Coming up next, I've got your requests for Olivia Rodrigo. Also, Zara Larsson on the way.
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23: Today's wonderful rain-cooled air still gives way to summer conditions by late in the day. Expecting to rebound to about 95 in Tulsa by late afternoon. Cloudier spots will end up cooler. Still quite a bit hotter in southeastern Oklahoma. And still a slight chance for one or two more isolated showers or storms. Unfortunately, we're back to the triple digits quickly on Tuesday. For the Bob Mills Weather Center, I'm News on 6 meteorologist Stephen Nairns.

106.9 K-Hits. I want to say hi to Jacob in Tulsa, Kelly in Broken Arrow, and Angel in Tulsa. Thank you for texting in to 918-442-1069.

0: That is the latest from Temper City. It's called Self-Aware on 106.9 K-Hits. Hi, it's Chris Ryan, and we want to get you in to go see the exclusive IMAX premiere of Katy Perry's Lifetimes Tour live from Paris. It's going to be at the AMC South Roads 20 on September the 2nd, and Austin has got your free tickets in to see her live on the IMAX coming up at 3:25 this afternoon.
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17: We'll see a few passing clouds overnight. Otherwise, generally clearing out, dropping down to near 75 for an overnight low. Light winds for our Tuesday, a south breeze, lots of sunshine, and the heat surges back in. We top out around 103 or 104. We'll be even hotter on Wednesday before we get a slight cool down for the second half of the week. From the Bob Mills Weather Center, I'm News on 6 meteorologist Aaron Reed.

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1: 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The global theatrical event with Katy Perry launching across 70 countries beginning Wednesday, September 2nd. 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

0: That's Cat's Eye, an animal trending hit music on 106.9 KHZ. Austin of the afternoon. More winning on the way at 4:25 today. New generation tour coming to Walmart Amp. Road trip, you and a friend to see Young Thug. Yep, get ready for that. Plus, on the way next, we're going to kick it off with Olivia Dean, Man I Need. Plus, Ella Langley, Be Her for Janelle and Katusha. Oh,
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106.9 Cats. We got Allie Wilson, who's listening right now in the car. She's got her 6-year-old Lincoln she just picked up from school. Just want to give a big shout out to Lincoln listening right now. Thanks for having us on 106.9 Cats. 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
1: Hey, it's 4 o'clock. You're home for the Chubb Show. Sabrina on the way, plus Malcolm Todd, Austin of the afternoon with Zara Larson on Tulsa's number one.

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5: Southbound on 169 looks pretty good from I-44. 31st Street, traffic slows down on the approach to the VA. Southbound on 75 after 81st, it becomes stop and go leading into the roadwork at 96 in Jinx. I'm Randy Fuller with Oklahoma's Own Traffic.
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10: We'll see a few passing clouds overnight. Otherwise, generally clearing out, dropping down to near 75 for an overnight low. Light winds for our Tuesday, a south breeze, lots of sunshine, and the heat surges back in. We top out around 103 or 104. We'll be even hotter on Wednesday before we get a slight cool down. For the second half of the week. From the Bob Mills Weather Center, I'm News on 6 meteorologist Aaron Reeves.

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1: K-Hits, hello, who's this?
2: Hi, this is Tammy. How are you?
1: Good. 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
2: Hi, I'm calling from Broken Arrow.
1: Caller 9, my winner, that's you.
2: 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I love that.
1: Road trip to Arkansas, Walmart Amp, September 1st to see Young Thug in concert. I got you two free tickets.
2: Woo! Yeah, thank you.

0: Swift, I Knew It, I Knew You on 106.9 KATS. Everybody talking about her hair today. She cut it. She chopped it off. First time in nearly a decade. So that's making the news. Also, Dex, got the All Music Drive at 5 and your 5 o'clock song of the day with Margaritaville. We'll kick it off with Bruno Mars and Risk It All, plus Doja Cat and Paint the Town for Ben, listening right now in Bixby. It's KATS. 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
3: On your way to Owosso along northbound 169 from 244, it's all clear in about 20 minutes. Stop-and-go conditions southbound 75 into 96, and it's 15 minutes southbound Memorial Creek Turnpike into Bixby. I'm Randy Fuller with Oklahoma's Own Traffic.
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I got drive, I don't need a car. 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Fall off what? 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Called your bluff, better cite the source. 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

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This is Oklahoma Zone. KHTT HD1. 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It's 5.

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2: That's right. Don't miss it. Right here on K-Hits. Have a great Monday.

your favorite song? We want to know. Tell us and you can earn $100. Just become a K-Hits Music influencer. If you hate a song, you don't like a song, you want to hear something we haven't heard before, K-Hits.

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Fans at Lollapalooza coming out during the Smashing Pumpkins performance of 33 and performing an acoustic set along with them. Austin of the Afternoon. We wanted to send you on a little road trip, though, to Arkansas. We'll tell you how in the next 10 minutes, how you're going to get in. Absolutely free. Okay. 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
3: Ramps are moving much better on the BAI 44 interchange right now. Both directions of 75 are going to be stop and go into the roadwork at 96. Everything's looking good northbound 169, 244 into Owosso. I'm Randy Fuller with Oklahoma's Own Traffic.
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10: We'll see a few passing clouds overnight. Otherwise, generally clearing out, dropping down to near 75 for an overnight low. Light winds for our Tuesday, a south breeze, lots of sunshine, and the heat surges back in. We top out around 103 or 104. We'll be even hotter on Wednesday before we get a slight cool down. For the second half of the week. From the Bob Mills Weather Center, I'm News on 6 meteorologist Aaron Reeves.

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2: Ramps are moving much better on the BAI 44 interchange right now. Both directions of 75 are going to be stop and go into the roadwork at 96. Everything's looking good northbound 169, 244 into Owosso. I'm Randy Fuller with Oklahoma's own traffic.
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3: We'll see a few passing clouds overnight. Otherwise, generally clearing out, dropping down to near 75 for an overnight low. Light winds for our Tuesday, a south breeze, lots of sunshine, and the heat surges back in. We top out around 103 or 104. We'll be even hotter on Wednesday before we get a slight cool down for the second half of the week. From the Bob Mills Weather Center, I'm News on 6 meteorologist Aaron Reeves.

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1: 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Here's your Olivia Rodrigo and Drop Dead.

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